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You leave this place all alone. 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But now I'll tell

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No more compromise at all can bring me back around. Hearts are burning everywhere, but want to kill the flame in mine. The lightning in my field is off, can't have more of my time. Dreams of lifetime lost seem good to you, but not to me. You say you love me all your life, this can't be.

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It's the Outer Brothers. 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So I hope you can stand the vibration. Cause we're about to rock the entire nation.

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Dim the lights, then lock the room.

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Can't touch this. Can't touch this. Can't touch this.